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1: Casey Kasem has unlocked the American Top 40 vaults and is replaying original shows from the 80s. This week, Casey takes you back to August 24th, 1985. That's when Pat Benatar was invincible. Bryan Adams was remembering the summer of 69. Madonna wanted to dress you up. And Aretha Franklin was cruising the freeway of love. You'll hear those songs, all the top 40 hits, and the long-distance dedications from August 24th, 1985, right here on American Top 40, The 80s.
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Together, we are all New Brunswick. We are the True North, strong and free. 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
3: Good morning. Uncertainty over trade continues for Atlantic Canadian businesses even after Canada and the U.S. reached a tentative deal. Trade Minister Dominic LeBlanc back in Washington today to wrap things up before Donald Trump's midnight deadline. Premier Susan Holt says American alcohol won't be returning to provincial liquor stores, though, unless Trump rolls back tariffs affecting New Brunswick. The removal of the U.S. liquor from the shelves in Canada has proven to be a major irritant and a valuable point of negotiating leverage in the trade talks. Prime Minister Mark Carney has asked the premiers to end their ban on American booze in the new trade deal. However, Holt tells CBC she wants to see a return to what she calls free and fair trade before making any concessions on the ban on American products. Wasn't much of a change at the fuel pumps overnight. Regular self-serve is up just a tenth of a cent, with the new maximum $1.86.7 a liter. Diesel increased 3.5 cents to $2.48.6. Both prices had been adjusted up earlier in the week. Furnace oil up 3.4 cents to $2.41.2. Health Minister John Dornan has admitted the new virtual care NB service is failing Francophones. Dr. Dornan says he's aware of complaints from Francophone patients and expects the service administrator to make improvements. The Official Languages Commission are already investigating 3 complaints about access to French care since Virtual Care NB launched in June. Dornan tells CBC that 2 more bilingual nurse practitioners were hired last week, but acknowledges there are currently very few bilingual providers. RCMP say the victim of a hit-and-run near Sackville earlier this month has died in hospital from his injuries. The 51-year-old Shediac man was hit by a vehicle while walking on Route 2 in Sackville in the early morning hours of August 6th, and he was rushed to hospital. An update from the Mounties yesterday said he has now passed away. The vehicle involved left the scene, and police have yet to track it down. RCMP are asking anyone

0: One who traveled to Route 2 between Amherst and Sackville between 6 p.m. August 5th and 5 a.m. August 6th to contact police. In sports, on the diamonds, Blue Jays beat the Rays 5-1, the Yankees over the Orioles 6-1, the Red Sox were off. On the gridiron, the Alouettes overpowered the Red Blacks 46-16. Now you're up to date. I'm Daryl Good.
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2: We're looking at mainly sunshine today with a high of 26 to go along with it. A few clouds for tonight, dropping as low as 13, then mainly sunny for tomorrow, increasing cloud in the afternoon, and a high of 25. It's 6:04, we're at 15 degrees.
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0: Phil Collins, You Can't Hurry Love, 103.9 Max FM. It's Max Mornings, 6:09. We're sitting at 15 degrees and looking at a pretty nice day today. Mix of sun and cloud and a high of 26 degrees. Lots coming up in the show as well. Yeah, of course, you know the routine. We're going to spill that tea coming up after 7 o'clock. We're also going to take a trip through time with your old school music news. And Shano's question of the D is already posted over on the Facebook page. Today's question of the D. I'm going to give you a little spoiler this morning. For a junk drawer to qualify as a real junk drawer, what is one item that it must include? That's what I want to know. I just remember a junk drawer, easy for me to say, at my uncle's house. It had everything you need in it, but it was almost impossible to find what you were looking for. I love a junk drawer. So what is one item that makes it a real junk drawer? What must be in it to qualify? That's what I want to know. And so also, do you have sort of like a tiny pet peeve that you're willing to die on that hill about, you know, like something that's so tiny that it doesn't actually matter? I wanted to talk to you more about that coming up because there's some doozies out there.
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0: Lucky Star from Madonna, 103.9 Max FM. It's Max Mornings, the most amount of mornings that you can get. Your old buddy Shano hanging out with you at 19 minutes after 6 o'clock. 15 degrees out there in the Hub City. We've got a beauty of a day ahead of us. Hope you're having a great morning so far. So, hey, do you have a tiny hill that you're willing to die on? Yeah, something so tiny that it doesn't actually matter at all. A lot of people do, and some people online are saying stuff like, if you take something out of the microwave before it beeps, you are required to clear the timer so the clock shows again. Yeah, see, that's a tiny hill that some people are willing to die on. Another one is beans belong in chili. Chili without beans is just hot dog sauce. That one makes me laugh, and I do think that it's a chili dog, right? And chili dogs are awesome. Anyway, another one is angel hair pasta tastes better than spaghetti pasta. I actually kind of agree with that one. I don't think I'm willing to die on that hill, though. And grapes are amazing. Raisins ruin everything. Here's the thing. I'm not a big fan of raisins in things. Raisins on their own, amazing. I'm not willing to die on that hill. But I do have one. I'm sure we all do, but one of the things that I'm willing to die on this tiny hill over, and you're not going to like it, some of you are going to hate me for this, Miracle Whip is better than mayo. I hope I didn't ruin your day.
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1: Good morning. RCMP have determined the death of a man in a home near Hillsborough earlier this month was a homicide. Mounties have also now publicly identified the victim as 57-year-old Michael Eric Claude Steves. He was found dead in a home on Route 910 near Shenstone on August 4th. In an update, the Mounties now say the major crime unit's investigating the death as a homicide, and they're asking to speak to anyone with information or who may have spoken to Steves on August 2nd or 3rd. In particular, police are looking to speak with a male driver who stopped to speak with someone on Route 910, as well as a woman who may have given a person a ride between Shenstone and Hillsborough. The former treasurer for youth football in Moncton will be serving 2 years in prison for stealing tens of thousands of dollars. 48-year-old Andrew Mawinney of Riverview was sentenced after pleading guilty to taking over $81,000 from the Greater Moncton Football Association. According to the Times and Transcript, court heard Mawinney forged the signatures of board members on more than two dozen checks that he made out to cash. The judge called the crime an aggravating breach of trust, saying the money was intended for programs, training, and safety equipment for children. The Holt government says beginning September 8th, all students in public schools will have access to balanced and nutritious lunches every school day. The government says in a news release a regular option and a vegetarian option will be offered each day. Participating families will pay $4 per lunch for students in kindergarten to grade 8, $5 in grades 9 to 12. The provincial school lunch program will subsidize the remaining cost of each lunch, and the school will provide information on how to access the full subsidy. Parents are encouraged to consult the school lunch information package provided by their child's school. In sports in the major leagues, Blue Jays had a 5-1 win in Tampa Bay. Yankees beat Baltimore 6-1. The Red Sox had the day off. In the CFL, the Alouettes pounded Ottawa 46-16. Now you're up to date. I'm Daryl Good.
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3: Mainly sunny today with a high of 26 degrees. We got a few clouds for tonight, getting as low as 13 overnight. Mainly sunny for tomorrow with increasing cloud in the afternoon and a high of 25. 6:32, we are at 15 degrees.
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0: Bare Naked Ladies, 1 week, 103.9, Max FM, Moncton's greatest hits, 20-7, we are sitting at 15 degrees, and it's hard to believe that we are almost done with August. But a bonus to being almost done with August is that September 12th at the Coverdale Rec Center in Riverview, IHW, September to Surrender is happening. 21 years. Yeah, 21 years. IHW has been providing the best pro wrestling the Maritimes has to offer. And at this event, you're going to see the IHW champion, Cody Diener. Yeah, Cody Diener from TNA Wrestling is the champion. He's going to be taking on the king of Maritime Wrestling, JP Sims. The Lucha Man Fantana taking on Chip Chambers. That is a Maritime dream match. Also, IHW is going to crown the first ever tag team champions as the Hateful Dead take on the Perfect Storm in a tag team ladder match. 50-50 at the event is in support of Big Brothers Big Sisters of Greater Moncton, and tickets are available through 3common.com. 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

0: Blondie, the tide is high, 103.9 Max FM. It's Max Mornings. Shano here with you. 10 to 7, 15 degrees out there, and this weekend is going to be an incredible weekend. There's some major events happening, and what I am very excited for is the Shediac Renaissance Fair happening tomorrow and Sunday. It's going to be fantastical fun for knights, rogues, nobles, and fools. I'm going to touch on a few things. There's so much going on. There's going to be field competitions, knightly combat, feasting and drinking, trick trading and prizes, workshops and storytelling, and magic and strange wonders, and that's just scratching the surface. Seriously, it is a Shediac Wonderland project happening at the Neptune Drive-In Theater in Shediac. 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
3: Good morning. Uncertainty over trade continues for Atlantic Canadian businesses even after Canada and the U.S. reached a tentative deal. Trade Minister Dominic LeBlanc back in Washington today to wrap things up before Donald Trump's midnight deadline. Premier Susan Holt says American alcohol won't be returning to provincial liquor stores, though, unless Trump rolls back tariffs affecting New Brunswick. The removal of the U.S. liquor from the shelves in Canada has proven to be a major irritant and a valuable point of negotiating leverage in the trade talks. Prime Minister Mark Carney has asked the premiers to end their ban on American booze in the new trade deal. However, Holt tells CBC she wants to see a return to what she calls free and fair trade before making any concessions on the ban on American products. Wasn't much of a change at the fuel pumps overnight. Regular self-serve is up just a tenth of a cent with the new maximum, $1.86.7 a liter. Diesel increased 3.5 cents to 248.6. Both prices had been adjusted up earlier in the week. Furnace oil up 3.4 cents to 241.2. Health Minister John Dornan has admitted the new virtual care NB service is failing Francophones. Dr. Dornan says he's aware of complaints from Francophone patients and expects the service administrator to make improvements. The Official Languages Commission are already investigating three complaints about access to French care since Virtual Care NB launched in June. Dornan tells CBC that two more bilingual nurse practitioners were hired last week, but acknowledges there are currently very few bilingual providers. RCMP say the victim of a hit-and-run near Sackville earlier this month has died in hospital from his injuries. The 51-year-old Shediac man was hit by a vehicle while walking on Route 2 in Sackville in the early morning hours of August 6th. Then he was rushed to hospital. An update from the Mounties yesterday said he has now passed away. The vehicle involved left the scene and police have yet to track it down. RCMP are asking anyone who traveled Route 2 between Amherst and Sackville between 6 p.m. August 5th and 5 a.m. August 6th to contact police. In sports on the diamonds, Blue Jays beat the Rays 5-1, the Yankees over the Orioles 6-1, the Red Sox were off. On the gridiron, the Alouettes overpowered the Red Blacks 46-16. Now you're up to date. I'm Daryl Good.
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5: We're looking at a day full of sunshine. Well, mostly anyway. Going to be a few clouds in the mix. High of 26. A few clouds for tonight, getting as low as 13 overnight. Then mainly sunny for tomorrow with increasing cloud in the afternoon and a high of 25. Just turned to 7:04. We're up to 16 degrees in the Tri-County area.
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0: This beat goes on the Kings 103.9 Max FM. It's Max Mornings. My name is Shano. Thank you so much for being the best part of my Friday morning. We got a beauty of a day, mainly sunny and a high of 26. And I want to celebrate with a nice cup of tea this morning. Yeah, you want to talk some hot Hollywood gossip? This is what we're doing right now. We're going to spill all that tea, but I can't spill it until we pour a cup. Oh! Pro Bible says Dane Cook's brother stole $12 million from him between the years 2004 and 2008. He hid the cash in pasta sauce jars. Daryl McCauley pleaded guilty and was sentenced to 6 years in prison. More will be revealed in a documentary titled Funny Money, The Dane Cook Story. It will be released on September 29th. Naughty But Nice says Prince Harry and Meghan Markle's return to Britain is a trial and not a permanent move. Meghan has agreed to 6 months in the UK and will keep both her Montecito home and her Portugal vacation home. Friends say California still feels like home, and a source says Meghan is agreeing to try it, but she isn't moving back to Britain. 6 months is the test. She wants an exit strategy. Page Six claims Prince Harry and Meghan Markle's neighbors are thrilled that the couple is moving back to England. One anonymous resident tells the news outlet, "When we first heard Harry and Meghan were moving to Montecito, there were definitely some concerns. There had already been so much negative press and attention surrounding them and the royal family, and I think people worried about what kind of spotlight that could bring to such a quiet community. Now that we're hearing they're moving back to the UK, I couldn't be more thrilled. Montecito is a very private, peaceful place, and I think a lot of people here will be happy to see things go back to being a little quieter." Another neighbor was quoted as simply saying, "Good riddance." And that calls for a Friday teacup spike. Yeah! And that's all the hot Hollywood tea for today. We've got your old school music news coming up in just about 10 minutes.
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0: 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Max, mornings, the most amount of mornings you can get with your old buddy, Shano. Thanks again for keeping me company on the final day of my work week. I appreciate you, and I'll never take you for granted. I've cleaned up all that hot Hollywood tea, and that means it's time to take a trip through time with your old school music news. Kicking things off, back in 1972, Jack Cassidy of Jefferson Airplane was arrested after a fight broke out on stage during a concert when the police had been called pigs. Grace Slick was maced and another member injured at the show in Akron. Moving ahead to 1983, Ramones guitarist Johnny Ramone had a four-hour brain surgery operation after being found unconscious on a New York street where he had been involved in a fight. During the brawl, he fell and hit his head on a car door and then the sidewalk. The fight left Ramone battling for his life. He suffered a fractured skull and was rushed to a nearby hospital where the guitarist underwent emergency surgery to stop the bleeding in his brain. And in 1997, former Stone Roses drummer Alan Wren was jailed for 7 days after being rude to a top Manchester magistrate. He was before the court due to having no car insurance and lost his temper after being quizzed about his earnings. And that's your old school music news for August 21st. And if you didn't know, now you know.
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4: Good morning. RCMP have determined the death of a man in a home near Hillsborough earlier this month was a homicide. Mounties have also now publicly identified the victim as 57-year-old Michael Eric Claude Steves. He was found dead in a home on Route 910 near Shenstone on August 4th. In an update, the Mounties now say the major crime unit's investigating the death as a homicide, and they're asking to speak to anyone with information or who may have spoken to Steves on August 2nd or 3rd. In particular, police are looking to speak with a male driver who stopped to speak with someone on Route 910, as well as a woman who may have given a person a ride between Shenstone and Hillsborough. The former treasurer for youth football in Moncton will be serving 2 years in prison for stealing tens of thousands of dollars. 48-year-old Andrew Mawinney of Riverview was sentenced after pleading guilty to taking over $81,000 from the Greater Moncton Football Association. According to the Times and Transcript, court heard Mawinney forged the signatures of board members on more than 2 dozen checks that he made out to cash. The judge called the crime an aggravating breach of trust, saying the money was intended for programs, training, and safety equipment for children. The Holt government says beginning September 8th, all students in public schools will have access to balanced and nutritious lunches every school day. The government says in a news release a regular option and a vegetarian option will be offered each day. Participating families will pay $4 per lunch for students in kindergarten to grade 8, $5 in grades 9 to 12. The provincial school lunch program will subsidize the remaining cost of each lunch, and the school will provide information on how to access the full subsidy. Parents are encouraged to consult the school lunch information package provided by their child's school. In sports in the major leagues, Blue Jays had a 5-1 win in Tampa Bay. Yankees beat Baltimore 6-1. The Red Sox had the day off. In the CFL, the Alouettes pounded Ottawa 46-16. Now you're up to date. I'm Daryl Good.
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6: The sun is shining over the Hub City as we speak, looking at a high of 26 for the day. A few clouds for tonight, getting as low as 13. Mainly sunny for tomorrow with increasing cloud in the afternoon and a high of 25. 7:33, we're at 16 degrees.
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0: How Will I Know? Whitney Houston, 103.9 Max FM, 7:43. We are sitting at 16 degrees. Your pal Shano hanging out with you on this sunny Friday morning. Yeah, it's the weekend. Pretty stoked about it. I'm over on the website too, 1039maxfm.com. 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Today's web poll question, you're the teacher. What overall grade would you give Mark Carney? A, B, C, D, E, or F? Does anyone actually use E in the grading process? I don't think I've ever seen an E in my life. Plenty of Fs, not so much an E. Seen a couple Ds in there as well. Let me know, 1039maxfm.com. 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

0: 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We're still sitting at 16 degrees with the sun shining over the Tri-County area. This weekend is packed with incredible events, including African Festival Canada 2026. This is all taking place at Downtown Place. That's 150 Canada Street right here in the Hub City. So today, starting at 10 a.m. and going until 1 p.m., there's a small slash startup business workshop. Then later on in today, 5 p.m. to 10 p.m., African Festival street jams and community performances. And then tomorrow, 2 p.m. until 10 p.m., the African Festival exhibition and cultural performances. You want to check it out? Head to Downtown Place. Once again, that's 150 Canada Street right here in Moncton. It's going to be an incredible weekend at African Festival Canada 2026.
1: 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This week, Casey takes you back to August 20th, 1977. That's when Johnny Rivers was swaying to the music. Mary Wilson dialed the telephone man. The Bee Gees went to the edge of the universe. And Rita Coolidge was lifted higher and higher. 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
1: Good morning. Uncertainty over trade continues for Atlantic Canadian businesses even after Canada and the U.S. reached a tentative deal. Trade Minister Dominic LeBlanc back in Washington today to wrap things up before Donald Trump's midnight deadline. Premier Susan Holt says American alcohol won't be returning to provincial liquor stores, though, unless Trump rolls back tariffs affecting New Brunswick. The removal of the U.S. liquor from the shelves in Canada has proven to be a major irritant and a valuable point of negotiating leverage in the trade talks. Prime Minister Mark Carney has asked the premiers to end their ban on American booze in the new trade deal. However, Holt tells CBC she wants to see a return to what she calls free and fair trade before making any concessions on the ban on American products. Wasn't much of a change at the fuel pumps overnight. Regular self-serve is up just a tenth of a cent with the new maximum $1.86.7 a liter. Diesel increased 3.5 cents to 248.6. Both prices had been adjusted up earlier in the week. Furnace oil up 3.4 cents to 241.2. Health Minister John Dornan has admitted the new virtual care NB service is failing Francophones. Dr. Dornan says he's aware of complaints from Francophone patients and expects the service administrator to make improvements. The Official Languages Commission are already investigating 3 complaints about access to French care since Virtual Care NB launched in June. Dornan tells CBC that 2 more bilingual nurse practitioners were hired last week, but acknowledges there are currently very few bilingual providers. RCMP say the victim of a hit-and-run near Sackville earlier this month has died in hospital from his injuries. The 51-year-old Shediac man was hit by a vehicle while walking on Route 2 in Sackville in the early morning hours of August 6th, and he was rushed to hospital. An update from the Mounties yesterday said he has now passed away. The vehicle involved left the scene, and police have yet to track it down. RCMP are asking anyone who traveled to Route 2 between Amherst and Sackville between 6 p.m. August 5th and 5 a.m. August 6th to contact police. In sports on the diamonds, Blue Jays beat the Rays 5-1, the Yankees over the Orioles 6-1, the Red Sox were off. On the gridiron, the Alouettes overpowered the Red Blacks 46-16. Now you're up to date. I'm Daryl Good.
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4: We got sunshine as we speak, 26 degrees for the day, a few clouds for tonight getting as low as 13, then mainly sunny for tomorrow with increasing cloud in the afternoon and a high of 25, 803, 17 degrees.
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0: Him, Mitchell, Go For A Soda, 103.9, Max FM, Moncton's Greatest Hits. Fine Young Cannibals before that with She Drives Me Crazy to kick off our 8 o'clock together. It's 10 minutes after 8 o'clock. We've climbed up to 17 degrees with the sun shining over the Tri-County area. And I'm over on the Facebook page, facebook.com/Moncton's Greatest Hits, because it's question time. It's question time. That's right. Shano's question of the D has been posted. Today's question of the D, I wanted to know, for a junk drawer to qualify as a real junk drawer, what is one item that must be included? Head over there, facebook.com/Moncton's Greatest Hits. Let me know. There's already some really good answers in there. I want yours. For a junk drawer to qualify as a real junk drawer, what is one item that it must include? Let me know. We're going to read some of your answers here in just a little bit.
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0: Taylor Dane, Tell It to My Heart, 103.9 Max FM, 8:19. The sun is shining, 17 degrees out there. Going to be a beauty of a day today. Your pal Shano hanging out with you too for Max Mornings, the most amount of mornings that you can get. We're over on the Facebook page, facebook.com/Moncton's Greatest Hits. We're talking Shano's Question of the D. Today's Question of the D, if you missed it earlier, I wanted to know, for a junk drawer to qualify as a real junk drawer, what is one item that must be included? Here's the thing that I love. There's always at least one person out there that goes that extra mile. I said one item, but Florence, you gotta be the best. I know it for sure. Today, Florence went that extra mile. She says batteries that you aren't, batteries that you aren't sure are charged, twist ties, screws, nuts, and bolts of unknown origin, a little bit of sawdust in there as well, a scalpel. Yeah, I took biology in university, so I got one floating around there for about 26 years, finally disposed of it safely the other day, nail clippers, sandpaper, small screwdriver, that's a multi-screwdriver, missing most of the bits except for the flathead or the Phillips, and takeaway menus. Very, very good and super accurate. I think you got almost everything in there, but there's one thing you missed, and Jen nailed it. An open pack of already lit birthday candles. Yes, if that's missing out of a junk drawer, is it even a junk drawer? Let me know. Facebook.com/Moncton's Greatest Hits. Thanks for joining in on the fun.
1: 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This week, Casey takes you back to August 24th, 1985. That's when Pat Benatar was invincible. Bryan Adams was remembering the summer of 69. Madonna wanted to dress you up. And Aretha Franklin was cruising the freeway of love. 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
1: Good morning. RCMP have determined the death of a man in a home near Hillsborough earlier this month was a homicide. Mounties have also now publicly identified the victim as 57-year-old Michael Eric Claude Steves. He was found dead in a home on Route 910 near Shenstone on August 4th. In an update, the Mounties now say the major crime unit's investigating the death as a homicide, and they're asking to speak to anyone with information or who may have spoken to Steves on August 2nd or 3rd. In particular, police are looking to speak with a male driver who stopped to speak with someone on Route 910, as well as a woman who may have given a person a ride between Shenstone and Hillsborough. The former treasurer for youth football in Moncton will be serving 2 years in prison for stealing tens of thousands of dollars. 48-year-old Andrew Mawinney of Riverview was sentenced after pleading guilty to taking over $81,000 from the Greater Moncton Football Association. According to the Times and Transcript, court heard Mawinney forged the signatures of board members on more than two dozen checks that he made out to cash. The judge called the crime an aggravating breach of trust, saying the money was intended for programs, training, and safety equipment for children. The Holt government says beginning September 8th, all students in public schools will have access to balanced and nutritious lunches every school day. The government says in a news release a regular option and a vegetarian option will be offered each day. Participating families will pay $4 per lunch for students in kindergarten to grade 8, $5 in grades 9 to 12. The provincial school lunch program will subsidize the remaining cost of each lunch, and the school will provide information on how to access the full subsidy. Parents are encouraged to consult the school lunch information package provided by their child's school. In sports, in the major leagues, Blue Jays had a 5-1 win in Tampa Bay. Yankees beat Baltimore 6-1. The Red Sox had the day off. In the CFL, the Alouettes pounded Ottawa 46-16. Now you're up to date. I'm Daryl Good.
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4: Going to be mainly sunny today with a high of 26 degrees, a few clouds for tonight getting as low as 13, then mainly sunny for tomorrow, some increase in cloud tomorrow afternoon, and a high of 25. 8:32, the sun is shining and we're sitting at 17 degrees.
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0: 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Today they want to know, you're the teacher, what overall grade would you give Mark Carney? A, B, C, D, E, or is it F? Right now, F is in the lead with 50% of the vote. Second place going to B with 25%, and then the remainder made up between A, C, and D. E with 0%, because I don't think E is a grade. Am I wrong? I've never seen an E, and trust me, my grades were super low. Seen lots of Fs, seen lots of Ds. Never an E. Anyway, doesn't matter. 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Cast your vote on You're the Teacher. What overall grade would you give Mark Carney? Remember, it's not my question unless it's got my name on it.
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0: Stevie Wonder, I just called to say I love you, 103.9 Max FM, Moncton's greatest. It's Shano here with you again this morning. Thank you so much for being the best part of my Friday morning. We're coming up on your 103.9 Minute Music Marathon, but before we get there, I just wanted to remind you of another awesome thing happening this weekend. We already talked about the Shediac Renaissance Fair. We've already talked about African Festival 2026, and also this weekend, it's the fourth annual YMCA Open House. The YMCA Moncton North is going to be open Saturday from 8:30 a.m. until 8 p.m. to the public. You can go check out everything they have to offer. It's absolutely free. 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Then on Sunday, the YMCA Vaughn Harvey is going to be open from 7 a.m. until 8 p.m. for everybody. 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So go check it out this weekend.
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Sass Jordan So Hard, 103.9 Max FM, Moncton's greatest hits. 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And this next one from the Romantics was their biggest hit ever. It reached number 3 on the Billboard Hot 100 back in 1984, making it the band's only top 10 single. Ironically, their most famous song today, What I Like About You, originally peaked much lower on the charts. 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

Sarah McLachlan, my sister's absolute favorite artist, with Ice Cream, 103.9 Max FM. That's part of your 103.9 Minute Music Marathon. But this is it for me. I am done for the day. Thank you so very much for being the best part of my weekday mornings. I appreciate you, and I'll never take you for granted. I'll be back with you again next week. Get out this weekend. There's tons happening in the city. 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It's under events. And until Monday, you keep being you. It's the best person you can be. Here's Survivor, Eye of the Tiger, to send me out.

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6: Mainly sunny today, high around 26, the humid index at 30. A few clouds tonight, patchy fog, low 13. Mainly sunny tomorrow morning, increasing cloud in the afternoon with a high of 25 and the humid index at 29. Then rain Sunday and cooler with a high of 20.
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10: Sunny this afternoon, a high of 26, a few clouds this evening, a low of 13 overnight. For Saturday, mainly sunny in the morning with increasing cloudiness in the afternoon, a high tomorrow of 25, and rain on the way for Sunday with a high of 20.
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3: Mainly sunny this afternoon, a high of 26. A few clouds this evening, a low of 13 overnight. For Saturday, mainly sunny in the morning with increasing cloudiness in the afternoon, a high tomorrow of 25. And rain on the way for Sunday with a high of 20.
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2: Mainly sunny this afternoon, a high of 26. A few clouds this evening, a low of 13 overnight. For Saturday, mainly sunny in the morning with increasing cloudiness in the afternoon, a high tomorrow of 25. And rain on the way for Sunday with a high of 20.
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8: Mainly sunny this afternoon, a high of 26. A few clouds this evening, a low of 13 overnight. For Saturday, mainly sunny in the morning with increasing cloudiness in the afternoon, a high tomorrow of 25. And rain on the way for Sunday with a high of 20.

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0: Greatest hits for the Maritimes, ABC, and a tribute to Smokey Robinson, When Smokey Sings. I'm Nathan. Hope you're doing well. Here's an odd story that I never knew was still a thing. You will never be able to buy 14 CDs for a cent again. Remember Columbia House? I think at one point we all were signed up from that service. They're winding down after 71 years. They launched in 1955. Here's the thing that gets me about the story is I don't know they were still a thing, Columbia House. Yep. By the mid-90s, they had boasted over 16 million members and had accounted for over 15% of CD sales. Napster, LimeWire, of course, changed the game, killed it. I thought this was done 20 years ago, but apparently only now it's officially done.
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0: Greatest hits for the Maritimes and Tom Cochran, the untouchable one, as we're wrapping up another week and back to school is rapidly approaching. Some things you can do, you know, sometimes, especially with the younger kids, you know, bedtimes go out the window and, you know, kind of maybe more screen time and all that sort of stuff. Earlier bedtimes, 2 weeks out. So that means on Monday, you should start with working the schedule back to as it is when school is on. Heavy meals before bed should be out. Change screen time for reading. And get up in the morning, get the kids to go outside and get in some sunlight. That should help when the first day of school arrives and you're not dragging them out of bed.
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6: Mainly sunny this afternoon, a high of 26. A few clouds this evening, a low of 13 overnight. For Saturday, mainly sunny in the morning with increasing cloudiness in the afternoon, a high tomorrow of 25. And rain on the way for Sunday with a high of 20.
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0: Greatest hits for the Maritimes and Tal Bachman, She's So High. Journey before that. Don't Stop Believing. I'm Nathan, and good afternoon to you. I almost said good morning. No. No, it's almost time to punch the clock one final time as we get set and ready to go for the weekend. 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

0: Blondie, one way or another. Greatest hits for the Maritimes, Haywire, Dance Desire, and Bob Seger, Shakedown. Despite being a Hall of Fame singer-songwriter with a tremendous wide appeal, he had a hard time finding top spot on the Billboard charts. Yep, kind of like Aerosmith. Big hits, known around the world, but number one songs were hard to come by. However, this song gave him a number one song. It was written for the movie Beverly Hills Cop 2. Of course, starring Eddie Murphy as Axel Foley. The soundtrack, number one soundtrack, had hits from the Pointer Sisters and Patti LaBelle. Bob Seger's Shakedown went number one on the second soundtrack.
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0: Frank and family, you feel the same way too. Read an interesting list the other day. Yesterday, actually, it was like National Bacon Day or something like that. And the question was, what is the most satisfying food sound? And the sizzling of bacon in a pan came out at number one. Slicing a crusty loaf of bread was number two. Steak in a pan was number three. And butter being spread on toast came in at number four, with 17% of people thought that was the most satisfying food sound. When I think of food sounds, I think of annoying crunching or something squishy in someone's mouth. I think of most annoying food sounds, not necessarily satisfying.
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13: The clouds this evening and overnight, a low of 13 for Saturday, mainly sunny in the morning, then increasing cloudiness for the afternoon, a high tomorrow of 25, and rain on the way for Sunday with a high of 20.
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0: Greatest hits for the Maritimes, Martha and the Muffins, Echo Beach with Madonna's Material Girl. And it is finally here, yes. QMJHL hockey is back in Moncton, back in the Maritimes. And the first preseason game goes today at Avenir Center as your Wildcats take on the Newfoundland Regiment. Most players, I think it's going to be guys going for a spot on the team, so you'll see some very passionate young hockey players looking to hopefully crack the Wildcats lineup. So first preseason game today.
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1: Good afternoon. A 14-year-old boy from Harton Settlement near Woodstock has died following a two-vehicle collision involving his dirt bike in Meductic. Western Valley RCMP said the crash happened around 1 p.m. Thursday afternoon at the intersection of Crow Hill Drive and Temple Road in Meductic. Police say the boy was the sole occupant of a dirt bike that failed to stop at the intersection and collided with a pickup truck. Boy died at the scene. The driver of the pickup truck was not hurt. Investigation is ongoing, which will include an autopsy on the deceased boy. A preliminary hearing for two people charged in the death of Melissa Price in Moncton, whose body was found in a garbage bin, is wrapped up, with the judge committing them to stand trial on a joint charge of second-degree murder. The prelim began on Monday, with the judge issuing warrants for eight witnesses who failed to show up as ordered. Some were found and did testify, then the warrants for the others were vacated. Both defense lawyers agreed yesterday to move to trial, according to CBC, and will be back before the judge in September to set dates for that trial. Eight new supportive housing units are coming to Moncton. Downtown units on Botsford Street will support people experiencing homelessness. Province is providing $500,000 towards the project, which will offer residents 24-hour support. The province has 101 supportive housing units have now been created through emergency funding that was announced last year, with another 49 still in development. A Canada-wide warrant has been issued for a Moncton man who failed to report to a correctional facility in St. John while still serving a sentence for manslaughter. 28-year-old Michael Fallon was released from the Spring Hill Institution in Nova Scotia on Tuesday and was supposed to report to the Parktown Correctional Center in St. John, but never showed up. Fallon is still serving an 8-year sentence for manslaughter, assaulting a police officer, and other offenses. He was originally charged with second-degree murder for the 2018 death of Michael Matchett at the jail in Shediac before eventually pleading to manslaughter. Fallon is now wanted on a Canada-wide warrant. He's described as 5'7", 194 pounds, with blonde hair and blue eyes. Photos of Fallon can be found through the St. John Police website and social media pages. Police say he should not be approached if spotted. The Shediac Renaissance Fair is set to go this weekend and draw thousands of locals and tourists fully decked out in costumes. Tickets for both days have sold out, with two-thirds of those going to people from away. Campgrounds, many local accommodations are also booked solid. This is the first year the Renaissance Fair is being held at the Neptune Drive-In, providing more space for entertainment, vendors, and workshops. The Canadian Union of Public Employees says threats and violence are increasing against social workers in New Brunswick. QP local president Shauna Morton tells CBC a social worker was assaulted in July while conducting a home visit in Rexton. The employee suffered a concussion and had to go to the emergency room. RCMP have since charged a man in connection with that case. Morton says incidents like that are becoming more and more regular. There was also another worker who received several threats recently and is now out on leave. Says the element of assault and threat have always been part of the job, but social media and a shortage of social workers are making it worse. As of last month, there were 80 vacant social worker positions across the province. New numbers from Stats Canada show that cross-border travel between Canada and the U.S. increased in June. Jen Nicholson has the details.
2: The data shows Canadians returned from 2.3 million trips to the U.S., up 5% from a year earlier. U.S. residents made 3 million trips to Canada, a 6.1% year-over-year gain. Road travel accounted for much of the change. Canadian return trips by automobile were up 7.6% from a year ago, while U.S. automobile arrivals rose 8.1%. Even as the numbers climb, longer-term data still shows a sizable gap. Canadian return trips from the U.S. remain 24.6% below their June 2024 level before tensions between the two countries escalated. For MBS News, I'm Jen Nicholson.
1: And Canada-U.S. Trade Minister Dominic LeBlanc, along with Chief Negotiator Janice Charette, have been meeting with U.S. Trade Representative Jamieson Greer in Washington today as the tariff deadline nears. U.S. President Donald Trump's threatened 50% tariffs on another $28 billion worth of Canadian goods are set to take effect just after midnight on Saturday unless officials finalize the deal today. LeBlanc told reporters on Thursday that these sides are very close to an agreement that's expected to address U.S. tariffs on steel, aluminum, lumber, and autos, as well as restricted dairy access and Canada's retaliatory auto tariffs and provincial alcohol bans. LeBlanc says Canadians are expecting a deal that's in the economic interest of Canada and its workers. In sports, in the majors tonight, the Blue Jays, just a half game off the last spot in the American League wild card race, will open a new series against the Yankees in the Bronx tonight. And in the CFL, the Blue Bombers are on the road in Edmonton. Now you're up to date. I'm Jeff Goodfellow.
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1: Clouds this evening and overnight, a low of 13. For Saturday, mainly sunny in the morning, then increasing cloudiness for the afternoon, a high tomorrow of 25, and rain on the way for Sunday with a high of 20.
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0: Greatest Hits with Maritime, Great Big Sea Run, Runaway, and Tina Turner with Typical Male. I'm Nathan. Hope you're doing well. This doesn't look good on a company. Yeah, a bad situation. A couple lost their home in BC in a fast-moving wildfire. They received a fee. 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They fled with their vehicle and a few belongings, but their home is completely destroyed. So when the woman called to cancel their service, she was initially told she could either pay $660 cancellation fee or continue to pay $10 a month and just pause the account to keep it active. So she went to local media, who contacted this other company who owns lots of media, and they quickly realized the error of their ways and apologized profusely and then waived both the cancellation and equipment fees. I guess so.
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0: Where his heads for the Maritime Supremes and Stop in the Name of Love and Burning in Love, Honeymoon Suite on this Friday. I don't know if you've ever been part of a construction crew or done some work where you're digging somewhere and you unearth something. And odd times you hear stories of, especially in Europe, an old bomb, or maybe there's dinosaur bones, just odd stuff that you find. But this crew in Belgium uncovered $10 million worth of gold. They were installing a sewer beneath a former brewery, and it was an 18-year-old construction worker thought the pieces were ordinary coins, but after coworkers kept finding more and more, and then they started finding gold bars, they realized they have discovered something extraordinary. Now, the rightful owner has 5 years to claim it. So if not, I guess the construction workers who found it could be looking at retirement.
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5: Clouds this evening and overnight, a low of 13 for Saturday, mainly sunny in the morning, then increasing cloudiness for the afternoon, high tomorrow of 25, and rain on the way for Sunday with a high of 20.
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0: greatest hits for the Maritimes Try. That's Blue Rodeo. African Festival continues today and tomorrow. The colors, the music, the food, all of it, the culture, take it in. Stancy's Summer Slam Jam Car Show, also going on at Centennial Park. So if you're looking for a few options this weekend, maybe you want to get out of the house. Not many left. Not many weekends left till the routine of autumn sets in. So take advantage.
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3: Good afternoon. A 14-year-old boy from Harton Settlement near Woodstock has died following a two-vehicle collision involving his dirt bike in Meductic. Western Valley RCMP said the crash happened around 1 p.m. Thursday afternoon at the intersection of Crow Hill Drive and Temple Road in Meductic. Police say the boy was the sole occupant of a dirt bike that failed to stop at the intersection and collided with a pickup truck. The boy died at the scene. The driver of the pickup truck was not hurt. Investigation is ongoing, which will include an autopsy on the deceased boy. A preliminary hearing for two people charged in the death of Melissa Price in Moncton, whose body was found in a garbage bin, is wrapped up, with the judge committing them to stand trial on a joint charge of second-degree murder. The prelim began on Monday, with the judge issuing warrants for eight witnesses who failed to show up as ordered. Some were found and did testify, then the warrants for the others were vacated. Both defense lawyers agreed yesterday to move to trial, according to CBC, and will be back before the judge in September to set dates for that trial. Eight new supportive housing units are coming to Moncton. Downtown units on Botsford Street will support people experiencing homelessness. Province is providing $500,000 towards the project, which will offer residents 24-hour support. The province has 101 supportive housing units have now been created through emergency funding that was announced last year, with another 49 still in development. A Canada-wide warrant has been issued for a Moncton man who failed to report to a correctional facility in St. John while still serving a sentence for manslaughter. 28-year-old Michael Fallon was released from the Spring Hill Institution in Nova Scotia on Tuesday and was supposed to report to the Parktown Correctional Center in St. John, but never showed up. Fallon is still serving an 8-year sentence for manslaughter, assaulting a police officer, and other offenses. He was originally charged with second-degree murder for the 2018 death of Michael Matchett at the jail in Shediac before eventually pleading to manslaughter. Fallon is now wanted on a Canada-wide warrant. He's described as 5'7", 194 pounds, with blonde hair and blue eyes. Photos of Fallon can be found through the St. John Police website and social media pages. Police say he should not be approached if spotted. A 57-year-old New Brunswick man is facing 6 charges for trying to smuggle guns into Canada from Maine. Canada Border Services Agency says officers seized 4 firearms and 14 overcapacity magazines at the Riviera to Chute border crossing on July 17th. They say the guns were discovered after Galen Smith attempted to cross the border and was referred for secondary examination, where officers and a detector dog discovered the firearms in Smith's vehicle. He's now facing 5 counts of smuggling and 1 count of making false statements under the Customs Act. Smith will make his next court appearance in Woodstock on September 14th. A recent meeting between local government officials and the company behind the proposed Sisson Mine project in New Brunswick did little to assuage environmental concerns. The proposed open-pit tungsten and molybdenum mine east of Heartland has already been identified as a nation-building project to be fast-tracked by the federal government. Officials with the Nashwauk Rural Community recently met virtually with North Cliff Resources, the company behind the mine. Mayor David Sweeney tells Brunswick News they heard little to alleviate their primary concern around the threat the mine could pose to local waterways, in particular the Nashwauk and Tay Rivers. Mine's plan would include a large tailings pond and an earthen dam. Sweeney says the only new information they received was assurance that First Nations are being consulted and that the completion date for an updated feasibility study on the mine has now been pushed back to September 30th. New numbers from Stats Canada show that cross-border travel between Canada and the U.S. increased in June. Jen Nicholson has the details.
4: The data shows Canadians returned from 2.3 million trips to the U.S., up 5% from a year earlier. U.S. residents made 3 million trips to Canada, a 6.1% year-over-year gain. Road travel accounted for much of the change. Canadian return trips by automobile were up 7.6% from a year ago, while U.S. automobile arrivals rose 8.1%. Even as the numbers climb, longer-term data still shows a sizable gap. Canadian return trips from the U.S. remain 24.6% below their June 2024 level before tensions between the two countries escalated. For MBS News, I'm Jen Nicholson.
3: And Canada-U.S. Trade Minister Dominic LeBlanc, along with Chief Negotiator Janice Charette, have been meeting with U.S. Trade Representative Jamison Greer in Washington today as the tariff deadline nears. U.S. President Donald Trump's threatened 50% tariffs on another $28 billion worth of Canadian goods are set to take effect just after midnight on Saturday unless officials finalize the deal today. LeBlanc told reporters on Thursday that these sides are very close to an agreement that's expected to address U.S. tariffs on steel, aluminum, lumber, and autos, as well as restricted dairy access and Canada's retaliatory auto tariffs and provincial alcohol bans. LeBlanc says Canadians are expecting a deal that's in the economic interest of Canada and its workers. In sports, in the majors tonight, the Blue Jays, just a half game off the last spot in the American League wild card race, will open a new series against the Yankees in the Bronx tonight. And in the CFL, the Blue Bombers are on the road in Edmonton. Now you're up to date. I'm Jeff Goodfellow.
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3: Few clouds this evening and overnight, a low of 13. For Saturday, mainly sunny in the morning, then increasing cloudiness for the afternoon, a high tomorrow of 25. And rain on the way for Sunday with a high of 20.
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can't break. It's like 10,000 spoons when all you need is a knife. It's meeting the man of my dreams and then meeting his beautiful wife. And isn't it ironic?

0: Alanis Morissette, ironic, greatest hits for the Maritimes. I'm Nathan. Whenever you're out shopping, you know, on some of the more expensive items, there'll be these security tags or items that are popular for thieves to take. It's starting to show up on Halloween candy. They've been putting security tags on it. Videos have been popping up on TikTok showing bags of M&Ms and Reese's Peanut Butter Cups with the security tags. Retailers are hoping to cut down on shoplifting ahead of Halloween. I never knew stealing the candy was a problem, and some of these tags look like they'd probably cost more than the candy they're protecting.
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5: Few clouds this evening and overnight, a low of 13. For Saturday, mainly sunny in the morning, then increasing cloudiness for the afternoon, a high tomorrow of 25, and rain on the way for Sunday with a high of 20.
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0: Greatest Hits for the Maritimes, Innocence, Harlequin. On your Friday, I'm Nathan. Take it in. Enjoy it. Lots going on. African Festival happening. The car show in Centennial Park, Stancy's Summer Slam Jam. And some more Acoustica Summer Concert Series. 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Now, there's still technically a month, but after Labor Day, it really feels like fall. So enjoy yourself.
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1: Casey Kasem has unlocked the American Top 40 vaults and is replaying original shows from the 70s. This week, Casey takes you back to August 20th, 1977. That's when Johnny Rivers was swaying to the music. Mary Wilson dialed the telephone man. The Bee Gees went to the edge of the universe. And Rita Coolidge was lifted higher and higher. You'll hear those songs and all the Top 40 hits from August 20th, 1977, right here on American Top 40, the 70s.
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4: The clouds this evening and overnight, a low of 13. For Saturday, mainly sunny in the morning, then increasing cloudiness for the afternoon, a high tomorrow of 25, and rain on the way for Sunday with a high of 20.
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